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Zodiac sign, it must be a Gemini moon, cause shit, we about to go half. 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

0: 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All the inspiration comes through the nerves in the suspension.
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3: Well, the story begins with a dog in my hand. I'm tied to the rock that burns in the sand. The waves are crashing and the jellies have flown, and the flowers in the water surrounding the boat.

place to go, and that's the original house that Bob built, the Royal Roost on Broadway between 47th and 48th Street, right opposite the Strand Theater. And if you've been at the Apollo Theater, you heard something like this.

And I traveled around the world, think where you living at now. I heard you moved to Austin, got an apartment and settled down. And every once in a while, I start texting, write a

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It's your love I'm lost in. Your love I'm lost in. Your love I'm lost in. And I'm tired of being so exhausted. Your love I'm lost in. Your love I'm lost in. Your love I'm lost in. Even though I'm lost in. 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